0: 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The Baker Boys in the house.
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0: Yeah.
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15: Now, for years, farming in hemp industry back in the day used to be a big thing. It was even bigger than cotton. They use hemp for so many different uses, but it was demonized along the line.
16: It was probably about the say no to drugs time.
15: No, it was way before this. Okay. It was like the 1800s.
16: All right, so let's talk about Volkswagen. All right, they're one of the biggest car companies out there. They own like Rolls Royce and other major brands. Okay. I didn't even know this, but yes. Volkswagen is partnering with German startup Revlotech GmbH to develop a sustainable hemp-based leather called Lover, L-O-V-R.
15: Right.
16: The material is 100% bio-based as an alternate to traditional leather for future vehicles. My question is, can you take the leather from this car and smoke it?
15: No.
16: Are you sure?
15: Yes. Okay. You can. It goes through a process, Eric V. Who wants to smoke leather?
16: I'm just saying, it's hemp-based at its core, right?
15: Okay.
16: So if there was somebody who really needed to smoke, they could take some of this leather and light it up.
15: There's 1,000 different products that they can use hemp. And okay. I think this is a good thing. Save the cow.

0: World Cup madness. It's almost over though, right?
1: Yeah, it is almost over.
0: So apparently there's a lot of people that have been skipping work to watch the World Cup.
1: You know what? There's a lot of people that plan their whole day around it. Like, oh, I'm going to go see the game at this time and then meet up somewhere afterwards. Or, yeah.
0: So playing hooky.
1: It's a real thing.
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4: Fun, energetic DJs that make you feel good. Nick and Eric V, take it away.
5: Well, as the World Cup comes to an end, you know, people are watching these games like crazy. Everywhere I go, because I go out to all these, you know, places to eat, bars, and I'm always at the bar, so they always have the World Cup on.
6: Yeah.
5: Whether it's a replay or the actual time when the game is on.
6: Yeah, this thing only happens like once every, what, four years?
5: Every 4 years.
6: All right, so nearly half of the U.S. World Cup fans are skipping work to watch games, apparently. More than a quarter, 28% of Americans think that they could score a World Cup penalty kick as well. Did you know what?
5: I think I could.
6: You think you could?
5: I think I could. I know the trick
6: to
5: scoring goals in the World Cup. These soccer players, very skilled soccer players.
6: Yes.
5: They kick the ball high all the time, and guess what it does? It goes over the goalpost.
6: They're running and kicking at the same time.
5: I understand that, but they need to learn the art of the low kick.
6: First, you got to learn how to run.
5: The low kick. Used to play right wing forward, Nick V, back in the day. Anyway.
6: How many years ago was this?
5: It was a long time. In my teens.
6: Well, Eric V is part of that quarter of Americans that think that he could score that penalty kick.
5: I could.
6: Because you're not running, of course, probably.
5: Still.
6: And then, while half of the 2,000 adults polled said that they weren't interested in watching any of the tournament games, nearly half of them said that they would be skipping work to tune in.
5: Okay.
6: Some of the respondents are diehard fans, including 14% who admit that the World Cup is such a priority that they've watched several games on work time.
5: Yeah.
6: Wow.
5: There's places where people work, they're actually working, but they have the game on in the background.
6: All right.
5: Because there are a lot of them during the middle of the day.
6: Yes.
5: You know what I mean?
6: Well, are they overseas or are they're like on the North American side?
5: North America.
6: They're all of North America.
5: Yeah.
6: All right, guys, we got to go. Have a beautiful, blessed, and powerful day from the Maker Boys. We'll be back tomorrow for Wonderful Wednesday.

death. Sheriff John Ledbetter is urging anyone with information to come forward, saying even small details could help. And the Harriet Tubman Museum and Educational Center in Cambridge, Maryland is making repairs after being vandalized over the weekend. Officials say the site's donation box was stolen and a mural honoring Tubman's history was damaged. The museum is closed until further notice as repairs are made. Get BIN News now on demand 24/7 on the iHeartRadio app.

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1: 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You're scared now, right? 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

0: Cruz, Trey G, and comedian J.J. Williamson are here on this Wednesday hump day.
1: Hump, hump.
0: It is July 15th, 2026. We're midway through the summer.
2: Nice.
3: Already.
0: Dang, I don't feel like I did anything. I don't feel like I did anything summer yet. I feel like summer hasn't kicked in yet for me.
1: Right.
4: Because it's too hot.
0: Yeah, maybe that's what it is.
4: Too hot to move.
0: All over the country, they're saying it's hot. About 100 and, what are they saying? 130 million people affected by this crazy heat.
4: Yeah, is what they're saying.
0: By the way, today is National Hot Dog Day.
1: Ew.
0: I still like a hot dog. I like a chili dog. I like a hot dog with
2: wieners.
0: Some mustard and some relish on it with some Lay's potato chips. Can't get no better. But I really like hot dogs on the grill more than, on the stove.
1: Oh, yeah. 100%. I like mine a little burnt.
0: Me too.
1: A little burnt. I love it.
0: It is National Gummy Worm Day.
1: Gummy Worm? No.
4: Shout out to Gummy Worm.
0: You used to like them, didn't you, Trey? Talk about it. You used to like them gummy worms?
4: I don't think so.
1: No, I think so.
4: I don't know what you mean. So I'm going to throw you a no.
1: Yeah, I'm going to throw you a good no, big
0: dog. All right, it's National Give Something Away Day.
1: Give something away.
4: Okay.
1: Mm-hmm. Okay.
4: Yeah.
2: All right.
4: Give something away.
0: And it's National Be a Dork Day.
4: Okay.
0: Mm-hmm. Be a dork. All right.
4: Blurred.
0: Yep. Let's celebrate birthdays. Here we go.
5: Say happy birthday.
0: Happy birthday goes out to the basketball player Damian Lillard celebrating a birthday.
1: Come on, it's
0: today.
1: Dame time, baby. It's Dame time.
0: He's the one with, he's not with her. Glorilla liked him. He was like, nah.
1: Yeah, he said nah to her.
4: Yeah, he said nah.
0: Okay. All right. Happy birthday goes out to the actor Forrest Whitaker.
1: Forrest Whitaker.
0: He fixed his eye. Don't even say it. I saw you think he has.
1: Yeah, not fixed. I'm still lazy.
0: No.
1: Yes, it is.
4: Okay. I'm still lazy.
1: That man, I still move like a compass.
0: It wasn't lazy. It was like they had an extra, like the eyelid didn't open all the way.
1: No.
0: All right. He fixed it, I think. Okay. Happy birthday goes out to the rapper Jim Jones, who everybody said dresses too young.
4: Jimmy. Okay.
1: Jim Jones.
0: They got mad. They said he dressed too young, right?
1: Yeah,
0: he got to stop dressing like that.
2: Stop telling people how to dress. That's crazy.
0: Mm-hmm. All right. Listen, we kicked the show off with early morning memes. Are y'all ready? Huh?
1: Come on.
0: I thought you said, oh, really? Yeah, we kick it off, JJ.
2: He seems surprised.
0: Yeah, I knew it. He was like, oh, really?
4: Do we?
1: Yeah, I didn't know that.
0: All right. Mine just went away, though. But hold on. Here it is. Mine just says this. The only favor I want from my ex is to never tell anyone we dated. I know it's a flex for him, but for me, it's embarrassing to admit that I dated that creature.
4: Cut it out.
0: He's a creature.
2: Wow.
0: That was a long-ass meme, though.
1: I'm talking about boy.
0: That was like a book.
1: Damn.
0: It was like I was reading about in my diary.
2: A lot of words.
0: Damn.
2: All right, y'all, my dad, if you're a dad and you need a dad joke, here you go. Feel free to use it. Hey, y'all. Wifey fainted at the airport as she fell on the baggage carousel. Thankfully, though, she came around.
0: Ah, ba-dum-ching.
1: Oh, my.
2: I mean, you got to give that like a 10, right?
1: What you got, Trey?
4: Okay.
1: What you got, Trey?
4: I got one. All right, mine says, maturing is realizing the best snacks aren't food. They 5 foot something with pretty eyes and an attitude.
1: Hey!
0: All right, JJ.
4: Here we go.
1: Broke females don't see themselves as broke. They just feel like they dating the wrong dude.
0: Yeah.
1: That's messed up.
0: That's a personal problem.
1: Why
4: am I a bad man? Because you broke.
0: Hold on, that didn't sound like no meme either.
2: Yeah. That was a meme.
0: That was some truth.
4: That's crazy.
0: Damn, that's
4: sound like a text message.
0: Right.
2: Like some advice.
1: Right.
0: All right, on the show today, you guys, we got a dope discussion for the fellas. What makes a woman attractive to you? Plus, JJ has the latest of
1: I'll be damned.
0: All right, that's coming up. And we're going to drop some money in your pockets with the $1,000 minute game. Here we go. Get ready for a great day. It's Dee Dee in the morning.
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18: Fellow Americans, it is with the utmost pride and sincerity that I present this recording as a living testament and recollection of history in the making during our generation.

0: Say the movie, dog.
1: Now, before I finish, let me just say, I did not come here to show out. Did not come here to impress you. Because to tell you the truth, when I leave here, I'm gone. And I don't care what you think about me. But just remember, when it hits the fan, brother, whether it's next year, 10 years, 20 years,

0: Good morning. It's Didi in the morning. We need to have a conversation about going too far. When people go too far, right? Yeah. And that happens. A lot of folks can do things, take things too far. You'd be like, oh my God. Well, got into it with my brother. I felt like he did something. He took something too far. No. So my brother tells me yesterday, we're having a conversation, and he said to me, yeah, man, you know, you ever have a, you make up in your mind that you have a taste for something. Mm-hmm. He said he hadn't had pizza in a long time.
1: Oh, wow.
0: He said it's been like a month or two before he hadn't had some pizza. So he said he called up a little pizza place, and he called, and they said, what time do you close? And they said, we close at 10. He said, it's 9:15. Mm-hmm. He calls them and says, you know what? I'd like to order a pizza, and I'm going to come and pick it up since you close at 10.
1: Okay.
0: They said, okay, it should take you 15 minutes. You know, it should take us 15 minutes to finish your pizza.
2: Mm-hmm.
0: He said it was around 9:15, so he gets to the store at 9:35.
1: Okay.
0: All right. Gets over to the pizza spot at 9:35.
1: Okay.
0: He goes up, he parks his car, he says, pick up his pizza he ordered, and as he goes to open the door, it's locked.
2: Oh, hell no.
1: Oh, damn.
2: Oh, hell no.
1: Oh, damn.
0: Now, this is the ignorant brother.
2: Uh-huh.
0: Now, you know, I got two brothers now.
1: Oh, yeah. Now, it's really serious now. Oh,
0: this is the ignorant brother.
1: Yeah.
0: So the ignorant brother says, he pulls on the door. Mm-hmm. So now he says, he thinks to himself, well, I just called, ordered my pizza. They told me, I told them I'm coming in and all this stuff, and they're, like, locked. So he goes. And sits in his car, he says. And he's angry now because he said he had had a taste for it.
1: Oh,
0: so now he sits in his car and he waits.
1: Yeah.
0: And he sees them walk up out the store.
1: Oh, no.
0: A little after 10.
1: Oh, no. He sat there that long?
0: He sat there that long.
3: Was they eating pizza?
1: So he got there at 9:35.
0: The door is locked.
1: The door is locked. And he sat there until a little bit after 10 and saw them.
0: 45
3: minutes.
1: Oh, he wanted that pizza.
0: He wanted that pizza.
1: He wanted some answers. Oh, he wanted that pizza.
3: For sure. He wanted something.
0: So he says he sees them leave, a girl and a guy, and they leave the bag. You know, they leave the pizza place.
1: Yeah.
0: So he's mad. So now he tells me what he does is the next day. He tells me the story yesterday. He says, so the next day he got mad. Yesterday he got mad. And he drove over to the pizza spot again.
1: Oh, God. Now, what time was this?
0: This was like 3 o'clock in the afternoon.
1: Okay, make sure they were
0: the next day.
1: It can't be that crucial. Okay.
0: Thank you. That's what I said. He goes over there, opens the door, walks in, and he says to the lady, hey, I was here last night. I called and ordered a pizza at 9:15.
1: Oh, no.
0: Y'all said you closed at 10. He said, you locked your door at 9:35. The girl said, no, we didn't. We locked it at 10. He said,
1: oh, no, don't lie.
0: No, you did. Yes, he said, no, you did.
1: Yeah.
0: You locked it at 9:35 when I came in, but you say you're open until 10.
2: Mm-mm.
0: And the girl said, no, I promise you. He said, no, do you have cameras? He said, because you will see me walking up to your door at 9:35 to pick up the pizza I ordered. He said, as a matter of fact, go look. And he said, the girl goes over, and she looks and goes, oh, Michael. And so she goes and finds his name, and you ordered a pizza. I don't know what happened. And he goes, no, I do. Uh-oh. You guys left. You locked the door at 9:35.
1: He said, no, I do.
0: He said, he told her, that's messed up. He said, and I think, and she said, he said, the lady said, would you like for us to make you a pizza now? He said, no, I had the taste for it last night.
1: Oh, no. Nah.
3: He is standing on principle.
1: What are you doing?
0: I promise to God.
1: What are you doing?
0: I promise to God. I laughed so hard. I was like, it was that crucial for that pizza? He goes, yeah, I needed them to know they were wrong.
3: Absolutely.
0: You lied. Oh, you lied and said you're going to be open till 10.
1: They said, I'm going to make you a pizza. No, I had a taste for that last night. I want a burger now.
0: Yeah.
3: Right, and fries.
0: He said he told the lady, I had a taste for that last night.
1: Yo.
0: So because y'all did me like this, I had to go over to Kroger in the frozen food section.
1: Yeah.
0: Trying to find me a pizza.
1: I had thought about that too, though. I was like, Walmart, you should go to Walmart.
0: He said, and it wasn't the same.
1: It's not.
3: Fried pizza. It's not the same.
0: But he went back. Oh, is it really that serious, y'all? That's all I want to know.
1: I don't know if it's ever that serious.
3: I don't know. Sometimes it is, man.
1: Damn. It really depends on how far he had to drive. Now, he right around the corner of his house live. He stay right there driving this.
3: 15
1: minutes. I'm going to pull up.
3: Yeah. About 15
1: I'm going to pull up. I'm going to pull up.
0: You going to pull up, too?
1: I'm going to let them know.
0: I
1: want that pizza.
2: I call. I don't know if I'm going to pull up, though.
3: Yeah, like, if it's on my way, yeah.
0: But y'all know we've been in places where
1: I want them to see my frustration.
0: Right. That's what he said. He walked in there. Yeah. And he said when he saw him, he said he wanted to say to her, no, you and your coworker were getting it in last night. That's why you locked that door.
3: Right. Yeah, yeah.
0: That's gonna, why y'all locked the door.
2: They're going to see your frustration. One of them Gen Zers going to be at the counter like, what do you want from me?
3: He went all the way back just to say.
2: They're going
3: to
2: death stare you to death.
0: Messed up. Y'all, be is done. That, so it ain't that crucial?
1: I think it is.
0: Yeah, JJ said it is.
1: I think it is.
0: Ain't that hilarious, though?
1: That
0: ignorant fool walked up in there and told them, "Hey, I would have ordered
2: three pizzas, like large pizzas. I ordered all the toppings, just not picked them up.
0: Right.
2: Don't pick them up. Don't pay for them. None of that.
1: Then I would have went back a month later and walked in and be like, y'all remember me?
0: But you know, businesses sometimes they will do that. Some folks will do
3: 100%.
0: That. Even though they close at 10, they'll close a little early. We're like, no. Yes. If you say 10, lock them doors at 10.
2: I learned one thing today. You come from a family of petty. Boy.
1: Petty. Guess what? It's all of them.
2: Yes.
1: Right. Even Dak.
2: Yes.
1: Not Chris in the mix. The dog.
0: All right, y'all. It's Dee Dee in the morning.
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0: right, so good morning. It's Didi in the morning. We need to play a game, everybody. Let's play a game.
1: I love a game.
0: All right, so we played this on the show before, and it is morning show superlatives.
2: Definition, please.
0: All right, hold on a second. I just need everybody to know something. So one of our producers here on the show, that would have to be Tracy.
1: Okay.
0: You know, she went to Pace University.
1: Okay, no wonder.
0: Yeah, that's why. That's the name of the game, superlatives.
1: No,
0: by the way, superlative, it is an adjective or adverb. It is an exaggerated or hyperbolical expression of praise of the highest quality or degree. You got it?
1: Here we go.
0: Morning show superlatives. We're playing the game.
1: Come
0: you
1: on.
0: Can pick yourself or argue that somebody else on the team is more deserving of this title.
1: Okay.
0: Right?
1: Okay.
0: And this is good that we do it right now. Again, after we have gone viral on this show, you know, you got a lot of people who are interested in seeing what we do, who we are.
3: Oh, yeah. Makes sense. Get to know us a little bit.
0: You
3: want
0: to get
3: like
0: to know
3: it.
0: Us?
3: Yeah, I'm saying.
0: All right. Here we go. Who's got the best smile in here? Best smile.
1: Trey G.
0: Yeah.
3: Oh,
0: Trey G.
3: Great teeth. Trey G. I appreciate
0: that. I will say this, too. Again, you know, everybody's hitting me up in my DMs. I got everybody reaching out to me saying when they saw Trey, everybody's like, my God, who is that? And the dimples and the smile. Is he single? Is he?
3: I try to brush him at least once a week.
0: Shut up.
3: You know what I'm saying?
0: Trey put up a video, and I wanted to say, now that I think about it, this is why his teeth are so nice. He had that pick in his hand where he was flossing.
3: You know what? They be in my DMs all the time. They be on me about them picks, because I post them in my story a lot, and they be like, take the pick out your mouth. They be trying to be my mama.
0: That boy about them teeth and making sure he ain't got nothing in between them. No meat.
3: Yeah, I don't like bad breath.
1: Trey, you know, I just got through eating.
0: All right, who's got the best hair in here?
1: J. Cruz.
0: I was going to say JJ.
3: Oh.
0: Ah. Who's got the best hair? Yeah, J. Cruz has the best hair in here, I believe.
3: Yeah, lay down like a monster.
1: Yeah,
0: it does. He got straight hair.
3: Right, yeah. Lay down.
0: Who got the best laugh in here? Best laugh. JJ.
1: I'm going to say DD.
2: I'm going to go with Trey. I like Trey's laugh.
0: No, I would say JJ's is pretty good.
3: We all have very distinct laughs.
0: Yeah. My laugh gets to the point where y'all make me laugh so hard I start coughing.
1: Oh, for real.
0: Yeah,
1: you ain't lying.
3: You get that little vein in your forehead popping out too. I'd be like,
2: that thing is nothing but little.
0: Really? You see a vein when I laugh?
3: Yeah, a little bit. Yeah, a little bit.
0: I never knew that. Well, I can't see myself.
3: Right down the middle.
0: I've never looked at myself in the mirror laughing. Are you serious?
2: Yeah, it looks like the middle of a highway, that yellow line.
0: I got a vein.
3: Yeah, yes. You got that vein.
1: Old speed bump.
0: All right. Who's got the best radio nickname?
3: Ooh, radio nickname?
0: J. Cruz.
2: I'm going to say DD.
3: I'll say J. Cruz.
0: Because
3: you can manipulate it. Like, we cruising.
2: You know what I'm saying? You cut it short.
3: Cruising.
0: Yeah. Who's got the smoothest dance moves in here? JJ.
3: Oh, JJ for sure.
0: Jeremiah. Yeah,
1: you bad as hell. I treat you well.
0: It took him 3 months to learn. No, okay. The other one that he learned real fast.
1: When I think about you.
0: Tamia.
1: Yeah. I like to dance.
0: Yeah, JJ likes to dance. Okay. Who's most likely to have the singing voice of an angel?
2: Didi.
0: You might as well give it to me. Now,
3: Yeah, Didi.
0: You got
3: a little voice.
0: I don't know about
3: an angel, though. You got a little throat on you.
0: But,
3: yeah, you got a little throat.
2: I mean, using the word little and Didi with reference to
0: Didi. I don't like the way he said throat.
1: That throat. You got a throat on you.
3: I mean, singing.
1: I mean, that's what I heard.
0: All right, listen. Who's most likely to have rap bars of a legend?
1: Ooh.
2: It's Trey G.
0: Trey. I know. Yeah. Well, hold on a second. J. Cruz and his brother, they had a rap group called Mano E Mano.
2: She says that perfectly. I love how perfect you say
0: it.
2: Whoa. No, we decided to retire. This is different, sir.
0: All right. Again, everyone, we're playing morning show superlatives. You're getting a chance now to figure out who we are and find out who we are.
1: Who's
0: most likely to survive a zombie apocalypse?
2: Didi.
1: You.
0: Me.
2: Because you have it all the same. You have the masks. You have the machetes, you have the knee pads. It's the conspiracy.
3: You
1: read the books.
2: You have a backpack.
0: I read the book. I have a crank up radio.
1: And you follow them.
2: She has food
1: you
2: stored.
1: You be in they DM.
2: Oh, the site. Yeah. Survive.
0: Who's most likely to send a 10-minute voice note?
2: Trey.
1: No. J. Cruz.
0: No, 10 minutes. Listen, a text maybe, but not voice.
3: Trey,
2: tell him.
3: Cruz. Definitely you.
0: But who does the voice? He does it, but he don't make it 10 minutes. His be about 10 seconds.
2: Yes, it could be short.
1: I'm still reading one from when you got hired.
2: Oh, I'm sorry. I like to communicate. Sorry.
3: 10 minutes, yes, you.
0: Who's most likely to have a messy car?
3: Ooh, cruise.
2: Because I got the kids. Got kids. That makes sense. Yeah, for sure. Yeah. But it's
3: or Didi. Or no. Didi. Didi, either her car going to be messy or it ain't going to work right. One of the two.
1: Yeah.
3: The door not going to open. The check engine light going to look like Christmas lights.
0: That's because they're certified pre-owns now that
1: I got. Yeah. These cars make you let you know I hit every bug on the interstate.
0: Okay. Best sneaker collection.
3: Ooh.
0: Cruise.
1: I'm going to say Cruise.
2: I'll argue me.
3: Cruise, I feel like I got you a little bit.
0: I was going to say you might.
3: Don't flex it.
2: Yeah, you might.
1: Okay.
2: He's a little secret sleeper over there.
0: Okay. Mm. Who's most likely to become a meme for their facial expressions?
2: Diddy.
0: Me? Yeah, maybe. Okay.
1: Yeah, maybe so. Yeah, we just saw one. Yeah.
0: And who's most likely to embrace their inner child on the show?
3: Damn.
2: Me.
3: That might be everybody, though.
0: Yeah,
3: at some point, yeah.
2: You know, I'm sexy, silly.
0: We're all immature.
3: Yeah, childish a little bit.
0: All right. Yeah, we are. Yeah, all of us. All right. There you go. The morning show superlatives, everybody.
1: All right.
0: Now you get to know who we really are.
1: Come on now.
0: It's Didi in the morning.
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1: Yeah. 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Yeah.

0: Time for us to get right into the hot topics, y'all, because there is a white man that got on the internet yesterday. It went viral.
1: It did.
0: It went viral. And by the way, we understand now how quickly you can go.
1: Yeah, we do.
0: Boy. Yo, you just say something controversial, do something, and everybody will jump on it and you get
1: we
0: a pin.
1: We definitely got the blueprint now.
0: Yeah, we do. We understand it now. Okay. Hey, listen, but this guy went viral. We got to let you hear what he's saying about black women. Here we go.
2: Let her cook.
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0: 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All right, so they're saying that Ray J made an announcement. Ray J now needs to be a reporter. I'm telling you, he could be a reporter for Good Morning America, ABC News,
1: TMZ,
0: The Shade Room.
4: Oh, yeah. I was thinking more like Media Takeout.
0: Entertainment
1: Tonight.
0: Entertainment.
4: World Star.
0: Take a listen to what he's saying about Diddy.
5: Allegedly, Diddy is getting out soon. So shout out to Diddy, who is allegedly on his way to a halfway house right now. Diddy is on his way to a halfway house right now, allegedly, where he'll spend time there. He'll also spend time with family in New York City, of course, with myself as well. I'll be there, allegedly. If it happens in the next 2 days, and I'm going to have to get on a flight immediately.
6: And I'm sorry,
5: you are? I would love to have you with me because I'm going to need somebody to hold on to.
0: So Diddy now is going to, Ray J's connected.
1: Sure. I feel like they used to spend a lot of time together with them Diddy parties in the studio, probably. I'm sure Ray J have stayed over at Diddy's house a few times, maybe.
0: Mm-hmm.
1: It seemed like they are like connected.
4: Yeah, I can see.
0: He might know. Yeah, he would. And that's what I'm saying. But I do like that if he's in the in like that and in the know, use it to your advantage, Ray J. Again, go work for TMZ or somebody like that.
1: Yes. See, but the only other thing is, too, now that you say that, he is a streamer. So, like, them streamers, they be going viral for just saying, like, outrageous, just crazy anything? Stuff and doing some of anything,
4: yeah,
1: too.
4: Yeah, for sure, yeah.
1: So, you just never know with Ray J.
0: All right, fine. Let's keep it moving then. Anybody see the story with the white man that went viral?
4: Yeah, going viral sometimes can be a good thing, but sometimes can be a bad thing. This man out here is saying he would date black women, but a certain type?
7: Would I ever date a black girl? I mean, yeah. But see, like, my taste in black women is a little bit more refined than the average black woman you find nowadays. Like, I like the Lauryn Hill type of black women, you know, the Pam Grier or the Tisha Campbell kind of black women. Like, why is it every time I walk through a mall or I walk into a convenience store, all the women there look like Glorilla or Sexy Red? It's like those women just look like science experiments from the CIA meant to destroy the black community. Like, if you're saying that, hey, man, do you think, like, Glorilla sexy? Hell no! Now, if you got me a girl that looked like Patrice Rushen, all day, every day, let's get it cracking. But I'm not gonna curse my children with a mother that goes, ski-ee, phonem! Ain't no way. Just ain't no way. Mm-mm. The other thing is, too, is the disgusting hair, colored hair they have nowadays. Look at Kanye West's daughter. It's like, baby girl, you do not need aquamarine hair to make yourself look beautiful. You are beautiful the way you already were born.
1: I'm almost sure either side of the aisle, big dog, don't want you. You done noticed them so many times, they probably ain't never paid you no mind.
0: First of all, the man looks like Cousin It. He was on video. Yes.
1: Come on,
0: he got long, long hair. You don't hardly see
4: from the Addams Family.
0: Yes.
1: He do.
0: Cousin It.
1: He definitely does. And then they love to talk about you like that and then emulate you.
0: Right.
1: They love to copy everything you do.
0: Yeah, it'll be on the runway next year.
1: And then it'd be high fashion at that point. Come on, boy. I don't know.
0: Finally, guys, can we talk about Anthony Hamilton, huh? Trey, you told us this morning and you found the song?
1: Man, I think Anthony Hamilton might got him another one.
0: Okay.
1: This Southern Soul thing is taking over the game, it feels like, at this point.
4: Yeah.
1: Anthony Hamilton has dipped his toe in the Southern Soul genre.
0: Okay, but hold on.
1: Uh-huh.
0: Because you said it this morning. We played Neo has jumped into it.
1: We did. Yeah,
0: and
1: Neo.
0: You said that now Anthony Hamilton, and which I believe, the more I think about it, he certainly has the voice for it. But when I think about Charlene, he may have started it.
1: He might be one of the forefathers.
0: Yeah,
1: he might be one of the... I want you to check this song out by Anthony Hamilton, Southern Soul, and you tell me what you think.

0: Nashville.
1: Hold on a second.
2: Yeah.
1: That sounds great.
2: Yeah.
1: His voice is perfect for Southern song.
2: I'm telling you, I like it. And Anthony Hamilton already got a strong voice.
1: Right.
2: So
1: and a Southern voice.
2: Boy, yeah. that Southern organ just add to it.
0: He got the Southern voice. He got the Southern look. His Southern clothes.
1: Southern beard.
0: Ooh, that beard for sure.
2: Come on.
0: Mm. Like anytime your beard can't connect, that's something.
2: Shut up.
0: It can't connect.
1: Nah, all right. Stupid. Hey, listen, those are hot topics. Coming up, we're going to give you $1,000 with our $1,000 minigame next. It's Dee Dee in the morning.
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0: All right, so good Wednesday morning to you. It's Dee Dee in the morning looking for Trey G right now to find out what's trending.
1: Hey, this parasitic illness that's going around America right now, it is getting worse and worse. Doctors are warning Americans to avoid fresh produce as fecal parasite illness spreads to California. And I have heard this on social media. I've seen like reports of it. Federal health officials are investigating whether Taco Bell was linked to the massive illness outbreak causing explosive diarrhea is what they were saying.
0: They didn't just say diarrhea. It has to be explosive.
1: You got to
2: kaboom.
1: You just got to be as detailed as possible when it comes to these things.
2: Yeah. Because you're not a doctor and you want to make sure people are clear. And
1: you got to do your due diligence.
0: Okay. Mm-hmm. Explosive diarrhea. Be on the lookout, everybody. Be careful.
1: Kaboom.
0: Yeah. All right. Hey, listen. Coming up, we got the five things you need to know to start your day. It's Dee Dee in the morning.
3: I'm Bree Wood with BIN News Now. Questions remain after a Houston ICE raid ended with the death of Lorenzo Salgado Araujo. Congresswoman Sylvia Garcia.
4: Asians approach at unmarked vehicles with no lights and none had dash cam videos.
3: She says available video evidence raises doubts about claims he drove toward agents while local and federal investigations continue. Abortion will be on the ballot in at least four states this November, including Idaho, where voters will decide whether to roll back the state's abortion ban. Similar measures in Virginia, Nevada, and Missouri could reshape abortion access in those states. And Nicki Minaj's company, Harajuku Barbie Music, is being sued by her own law firm for nearly $230,000 in unpaid legal fees tied to a 2024 copyright case they worked on for her. Court records show a default has been entered after the rapper reportedly failed to continue payments and didn't respond to the lawsuit. Get BIN News Now on demand 24/7 on the iHeartRadio app.
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0: Mm-hmm. All right, so good morning. It's Dee Dee in the morning. Everybody is here on a Wednesday.
1: Come on now. Mm-hmm.
0: All right, good morning. Good morning to J. Cruz.
2: Dale.
0: Also, Trey G. Whoa. And comedian J.J. Williamson.
1: Good morning. Good morning. Good people.
0: Hey, guys, let's get right into the five things you need to know to start Number one.
3: The five things you need to know right now on Dee Dee in the morning.
0: First thing you need to know this morning, you guys see this? New York City housing crisis hits DEFCON 1, they said, as rents jump to more all-time highs. According to what they're saying now, they're saying it's a city crisis in the city of New York with average rents for a one-bedroom. What y'all think it is? What you think a one-bedroom is going for now in New York City?
2: In New York?
0: In New York right now.
2: $2,100,
0: $2,500. $2,500, what you say, JJ?
1: One-bedroom. I'm going to say about $3,000.
0: What you say, Cruz?
4: My sister lives there. I'm going to cheat. It's probably like $4,200.
0: No, it's $5,500. $5,500 for a one-bedroom apartment in Manhattan, they say.
1: Damn.
0: Yep. Ooh. Yep, they said it was really bad.
4: She's looking for one right now.
0: Yeah, a studio. Listen what they're saying for a studio apartment. That's no bedroom.
2: Yeah.
0: $4,000.
2: Yeah, I'm going to stay in Rochester.
1: Damn.
4: You said you're not going to Manhattan?
0: That's a drive. Shouts out, Rochester.
4: Right. Yeah, you don't know how far that is?
1: That's all right. I'll keep my money, though.
4: Yes, you will.
1: That's crazy. All right, well, ladies and gentlemen, let's talk a little Major League Baseball. Y'all know we just had the Homerun Derby. We just had the All-Star game last night. Mm-hmm. So we're in the second half of Major League Baseball. I just want to give everybody an update. Because, you know, they play 10,000 games a season. So they got another five going on. So right now, the best team in the American League is the Tampa Bay Devil Rays.
0: The Devil Rays.
1: The Rays. Mm-hmm. Tampa Bay Rays right now. They got the best record in the American League. And the National League, you got the L.A. Dodgers. They always up there.
4: Yeah, you know.
1: The Dodgers always up there, man. So my Atlanta Braves, man, we got the third best record in the National League, man. We're looking like contenders. We are leading our division. So if you're a baseball fan, man, shout out to your team, man. Hopefully they can, you know, have some fun in the second half, man, and see who's going to win the World Series.
4: All right. Let's talk about this message that this couple gave out. I don't know. I feel like if it's a little bit over the top. Devon Franklin and Maria Castillo were on the red carpet, and they said people who don't believe in marriage.
5: Girls, I'm talking to my ladies. It's the best thing ever to have covering in not only just the physical sense, but, you know, obviously spiritually and emotionally. I mean, I feel like, you know, you're walking through life with your person.
6: And for the brothers out there, please hear me when I say this. Love is the most powerful force in the universe. Mm. Put it at the top of your list. Before you get money, before you get a career, before you get houses, before you get land, get love. And marriage, I promise you, if you're a brother and you get married to the right one, it changes your whole life. So do not think that being a player is it. It's not. Committing to one is really where we truly discover ourselves and get a chance to be everything we were called to be.
4: Oh my God.
1: Jeez. I love it. I like that.
2: That's a good message.
0: What's wrong with you, Chris?
4: He said get love. I'm going to say get real. Who wrote that for him? And he knew they were going to ask him that question. That was set up.
2: But you know, what's crazy? You don't even have to necessarily love somebody else. Love yourself.
4: For sure. That seemed a little...
2: You got to know you before you love somebody else anyway. Love yourself.
4: Absolutely.
2: Come on. Like
0: all right. Thank you. Thank you, Trey. What you got over there?
2: Hey, can we talk about Nicki Minaj real quick? Speaking of somebody who love they self, she is definitely one of those people. Nicki Minaj, though, is facing a new lawsuit by a law firm that says she owes them over $200,000 in unpaid fees. They say the new MAGA Barbie is facing a $230,000 lawsuit from a law firm company. They said that they've been working for her since 2024, and she hasn't paid them since then.
0: Have y'all seen something online that claimed that it's her house and nobody is there? They were saying there are signs.

0: signs or something like that on the door. So really? Allegedly,
1: like it's vacant.
0: Yeah, they said they haven't seen any movement at her house. They're saying, and there's some signs or something.
1: Maybe this explains why she's aligning herself with them. You know what I'm saying? Maybe it's some kind of money issues or something like that.
0: That's what everybody's alluding to. Yeah. So I don't know. Hey, listen, there you go. Those right there are your five. Now we're gonna play our $1,000 minute game. This is where you answer 10 questions correctly, if I could talk. Yeah. Answer these 10 questions correctly, and you win our cash this morning at 833. Talk to Dee Dee.
2: That's 833-825-5233.
0: It's Dee Dee in the morning.
3: I'm U.S. Transportation Secretary Sean Duffy.
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0: Good morning. It's Didi in the morning. We're about to play our $1,000 minute game. Now, before we do, according to this, y'all, they said that you will never believe this. 52% of us as an adult, we do this more than we did as a child. We do this 52% of the time. We do this more than we used to do as a child. What is it?
1: Cry.
0: No.
1: Cry.
2: You ain't lying.
1: I just need to sit and cry for a minute.
0: You know, I ain't done that in a long time.
1: Cry?
0: Yeah.
1: Me neither.
2: I'm not
1: I think last time somebody passed, that was probably one of the last times I cried.
0: Damn, I don't even know if I cried. Did I cry then?
2: You probably did.
3: Damn.
0: I'm really serious. I'm trying to figure out when the last time I cried.
1: That's not healthy.
0: No, I'm joking.
1: That's
0: not
1: healthy.
0: I'm joking. No, I'm trying to figure out when the last time I cried. Thanks, Trey.
2: A handful of times.
1: Yeah.
0: A long time.
1: Yeah. Last time somebody passed.
0: You hear that, Chad?
2: Yeah. He didn't try to push the tears out. Yeah. Come
0: that's a man
2: out.
0: Right there. That's a man, Chad. Yeah, come
1: nah.
0: out.
1: Hell no. Nah.
0: Beat my chest. I ain't done that.
3: Diddy chest sound like the bottom of a foot.
2: That's crazy.
0: A club one.
3: Right. Your chest made out of heel.
1: Oh, no.
0: Okay, listen. They said we do this more, 52%. Guess what it is? We eat candy.
2: We eat candy
0: more as an adult than we did as a kid. Well, anybody in here?
2: No, I eat less.
3: Yeah, I eat candy.
0: More lately. I've been eating a lot of candy. I'm not big on candy.
1: Really?
0: Really?
1: I don't really care for candy. Like Kit Kats and M&M's and chocolate. I don't really like candy.
2: I'm thinking more like Jolly Ranchers, Now Laters. I don't do that.
1: Oh, really?
2: Yeah,
0: I do a Kit Kat. You know what else I like? I like them hot tamales and Mike and Ike's.
3: I like the Mike and Ike's.
2: What are you, 10?
0: I love it. I don't know why lately I've been really getting into it.
1: I used to like gummy worms a lot.
0: Oh, damn.
2: Those are terrible.
3: Yeah. Not one fan of gummy worms.
0: My mama eat a whole bag of those.
1: Yeah, for real, though.
0: Now.
1: Yeah.
3: Now.
1: I ain't had candy like that in a while. I don't really like candy.
0: Really?
1: Like that.
0: Oh, really? Oh, I love it now. I done got into it. I just don't like Bubblicious.
1: Oh, nah.
0: Now, you can chew that.
3: Come on, now.
0: Chew that as an adult.
1: Hell,
3: now, if you want a good jaw workout, get your Bubblicious.
4: It's a false shot with a bag. You got the answers.
0: First of all.
4: You got that brain. $1,000 off of you with
0: $1,000. Who wants a jaw workout?
3: A jaw workout.
2: Girl, they sell things for you to chew on to work out
3: and
2: your jaw.
3: And it help you when you eat your steak and everything.
0: Good point. You do need a jaw workout. Some people do. Okay. Hey, good morning.
3: Hey, that's like old jaw workout now.
1: Pause.
0: That's what I'm saying.
1: All right.
0: Thank you, JJ.
3: Just saying. All right.
0: Okay. All right, let's get into it. Hey, good morning. Who's this? I swear.
5: This is Mike.
0: Hey, Mike. I'm sorry. I'm sleepy again this morning. I'm delirious. I'm sorry. I'm a little delirious right now. Michael, welcome to the show. Now, tell us a little something about you, sir.
5: Well, my name is Mike. I'm from Mississippi.
0: Come on now.
3: Mike. What's up, baby? What part of Mississippi you from?
5: I'm from Grenada.
3: Grenada. Come on now.
0: I'm telling you, Mississippi is the cradle of the black civilization.
3: Yes, it is. Yeah.
0: Everybody is from Mississippi, got a family member from Mississippi. I don't get this.
3: The Juneteenth headquarters is in Mississippi. Yeah, for real.
0: All right, Michael, we got cash for you, all right? $1,000 could be yours. Let's spin this wheel and see what happens. Here we go.
6: DJ. J. Cruz. JJ from the SIP.
7: Trey G.
6: J. Cruz.
2: $20
6: bonus.
2: Hey. All right, big homie, come on, let's get this money. So this is how it happens. If I'm going to read a question, if you don't know the answer, you say pass, save time. Don't take too long because you only got a minute. If you get it wrong, I'm going to come back to it.
5: Okay.
2: All right, here we go. Are you a bigger fan of fruit or vegetables?
5: Fruit.
2: Do you prefer potatoes or pasta?
5: Potatoes.
2: How old is singer Coco Jones?
5: 28, 29.
2: Joseph 30. Cartagena is the birth name of what rapper?
5: Pass.
2: Jay-Z has sold out weekend performing in which New York City stadium?
5: The Madison Square Garden?
3: Nah,
2: no, it's not that one. Which state did the last Senator Lindsey Graham represent? Excuse me.
5: Pass.
2: What was the fourth question I asked you?
5: What city did
2: Who on the morning show is a Virgo?
5: Trey G.
2: When it comes to driving, what does CDL stand for?
5: Commercial driving license.
3: There it is.
2: Spell septic.
5: SEPTIC.
2: Joseph Cartagena is the birth name of what rapper?
0: Damn.
3: Lean back.
0: Right? Five out of ten.
3: Yep.
0: You missed this one. Joseph Cartagena is the birth name of which rapper? Fat Joe.
2: Fat Joe.
0: Jay-Z, he had a sold-out weekend performing in which New York City stadium? Yankee Stadium.
3: Mm-hmm.
0: Which state did the late Senator Lindsey Graham represent? South Carolina. Oh, what was the fourth question Jay Cruz asked? It was Joseph Cartagena is the birth name of which rapper? And then you missed this one. Who on the morning show is a Virgo? That would be comedian J.J. Williams.
3: From the SIP.
2: Two-piece!
0: All right, listen. You got 5 out of 10. You're going to get $10 every correct answer. We added up. That is $50, but you spun the wheel and got an extra $20. $70!
3: We thankful. We thankful.
5: Okay, thank you.
0: $70. All right, Michael. Why don't you do me a favor? Tell everybody the show they gave you a shot at $1,000.
5: CD in the morning.
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2: Alrighty, so good morning. It's Dee Dee in the morning. Let's get right into these hot topics right now, y'all, because it looks like Dame Dash. Is he the official hater now of the 2026 era?
3: Somebody said he is a generational hater.
2: I mean, now this is what hate looks like. Dame Dash is the face. You, if you Google hating ass, he gonna be that picture of him gonna come up
4: in a white T-shirt,
2: and probably
5: all gums.
2: Yeah, I mean, I'm telling y'all, that is the picture of a hating ass Negro. Y'all gotta hear what this man is saying. Here we go.
1: Crazy, scary, and hilarious.
2: God dang
1: hot
2: it.
1: Topics.
6: Give them what they ask for.
1: Only on Dee Dee in the morning.
2: Before we even get into the hating ass dude, can we please talk about ICE? Y'all saw what was happening with ICE and in Maine, where the 26-year-old man that was shot and killed.
3: Yeah.
2: So now they're saying that ICE is getting ready to pause traffic stops. Take a listen.
7: The Homeland Security Department has ordered a pause in traffic stops by immigration agents after that deadly shooting in Maine and a similar shooting in Texas last week. In each case, ICE officers killed a person agents were not pursuing. Sources say ICE officers will now undergo new training. The pause on traffic stops is not expected to last for long.
4: That's crazy.
2: I know it. And you know, there was another situation in Houston. You guys remember where ICE shot a man? And it's like, what are we doing here?
4: And both situations, it was the wrong target.
2: Mm-hmm.
4: Both
2: yes, they
4: situations.
2: Were.
4: Now, I didn't like the man when he said that, you know, this training was going to be quick.
2: Mm-hmm.
4: Like, man, y'all need to make sure y'all do it right. Don't rush the training to get back into the field of stopping people.
5: Nail school takes longer.
2: Nail tech. Mm-hmm. Yeah, coming to nail tech.
5: Mm-hmm.
2: Yeah, to me, let me tell y'all something that I think is kind of interesting. You always see the folks who are Trump supporters go, but Obama, he deported a lot more than Trump.
3: No.
5: Humanely,
2: which means that maybe that he was doing it better than him then?
3: Right.
2: And you didn't hear people getting killed. You didn't
5: separating
2: hear, yeah,
5: families.
2: You didn't hear any of this like that.
5: You didn't hear none of that.
2: I don't understand. But nonetheless, let me move on and talk about the hating ass dude. come on and tell him, everybody.
3: Yeah. So Dame Dash is basically speaking out about Jay-Z's three-night stint at Yankee Stadium.
4: Mm.
3: He pretty much is saying that he was not impressed by anything that Dame Dash did, including bring out Beyonce.
2: Jay-Z.
3: Mm-hmm. Yeah. Oh, I'm sorry. Anything that Jay-Z did, including bring out Beyonce and a whole bunch of other stuff.
8: It just seemed very obvious that the hair thing really f***ed with him because he had, you know, a scripted Beyonce in his hair twice. First of all, my girl doesn't ever cut my hair. You got to get a shape up. I'm not getting no haircut in the bleachers with no mirrors. Like, who does that? Hmm. We know she's your girl. That's been what it's been the whole time. It's okay, you with Beyonce. I bet. She cuts your hair, she touches you and all that. It doesn't look real. Pause. It just looks cringe because it's so unnatural. It would have been better in a barbershop, but we don't even go to the barbershop. We always have a barber come to us.
2: Dame, stop.
3: Like, he gonna put everything Jay-Z did if it comes under a microscope.
5: All right, now, a bad person, or not a bad person, just somebody like him can make a good point. Is he saying that the performance that they put on just didn't seem genuine? Like, they actually might not even like each other. Okay. She's just doing it for the show.
2: Hey, guess what everybody knows? Let me just say this about Jay-Z and Beyonce's fans. We know that when they come out and speak to us, they want us to buy something. We've all come with
4: okay,
2: that. Have we established
4: absolutely
2: that?
4: Yes,
2: so guess
4: yes,
2: what?
4: Yes.
2: Now, when we saw her do his hair and take him out of the wicks, I thought that was dope. They were using her sacred. That was how a couple should work.
5: Marketing.
2: Because it was marketing. Okay. Now, then they go into the stands of Yankee Stadium to cut it off. It was just another marketing ploy to me.
5: No,
2: I mean, come on. Stop playing, Dame. You're just hating. And I said, Google, hating that, and you're going to see Dame. And I hate that for him.
5: Yeah.
2: It's like, look how you going out. Y'all used to be partners. You're mad now because he got rid of you. Instead of hating on the dude, take all that energy to build yourself back up and figure out how you can make that millions.
4: Because you got that show on TV now, the OG Story,
2: work
4: man.
2: On you.
4: Me tell you, work on you.
2: Yeah.
4: Work on you.
3: That's too much like right.
2: Yeah.
3: That's too much like right.
2: That's true. All right.
3: That's too much like right, like the old folks say.
2: Yeah, instead of pulling somebody down. Let's talk about Tank, though.
3: Yep, so Tank is on social media talking about basically the difference between fans and followers. I kind of think he has a point, but I kind of want y'all to hear it and we have more conversation about it.
9: Yeah. Followers are not fans. All right, don't get so caught up into these social media followers and these comments and these interactions that you forget the difference, especially in today, in 2026. You can have millions of followers. You can have hundreds of thousands of followers, but still not be able to get 500 people in a room.
2: Mm.
9: That's the disconnect. Mm. Times have changed. Or for me, it's come back around. In order to get to your real fans, you have to get back to the streets. And if your promo plan doesn't involve that, you getting back to the streets and going to see real people, real fans, you might be in trouble.
5: Agreed.
2: Y'all know what? Maybe that's why he did that with Chris Brown. Think about it. You're gaining a whole new fan base. They're a little bit younger than what would normally listen to Tank.
5: And that crowd.
2: Like, yeah, and then now you're singing backup for a hot dude like that.
5: Right, and you know he introduces everyone.
2: Right.
5: You know Chris
2: and that's
5: does.
2: Going back to when, you know, when singers wanted to get their own deals, they would sing backup for somebody. You know what I'm talking about?
5: That's how they started, right?
2: Yeah, because then they say, like, Sheryl Crow sang backup for Michael Jackson.
5: Right, you know what I'm saying?
3: Can I say this, though? What? I do think in the age that we live in, the younger generation, they do consider followers fans. Mm-hmm. Because you have so many social media celebrities nowadays that only have like their followers to base that off of.
2: Yeah.
3: And then when they go out in public, these people reaffirm that.
2: But you know I'm clear with him on that one because you can see people who are saying they're influencers and have a million fans and can't pull nobody.
5: Yeah, yeah.
3: Sure.
2: Okay, listen. Yeah, we'll talk about that coming up, you guys. Also coming up, we got $1,000 for you next. It's Didi in the morning.
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6: That's some distant respect.
0: Number one for the beat of Fort Collins.
6: Lead it.
0: It's the beat of Fort Collins. Jump 1045.

0: All right, good morning. Didi in the morning looking for Trey G right now to find out what's trending with Trey.
1: Hey, they keep playing with our emotions, and I'm sick of it. I'm sick of it.
2: That's why you
1: got
2: to turn them off.
0: I'm sorry. He said he's sick of it.
1: I'm sick of it. I'm sick of it. They keep playing with our emotions, and I'm sick of it. The House has passed a bill to make daylight savings.
0: I love it.
1: I'm sick of it. I don't like this. They keep playing with it. Daylight savings time permanent nationwide, ending the twice a year clock changes. So now it just has to go to the Senate in order for it to get passed.
0: I like it.
1: But I feel like it happens every year. You don't feel like this happens every year?
0: No, nope. This is closer to it being
3: I love the sun. I gotta be honest, I love the sun, love it out all day, every day, makes me happy. So the longer
0: I get to enjoy the sun, the better.
1: I'm fine with that part of it. Just stop playing with it and either do it or don't.
3: I loved it when it happened at the club. Remember? When it hit two and then it went back to one and you had a whole nother hour.
0: Oh, let me just say, Trey out here representing for the sun. He's mad. I just can't stand it.
1: I'm saying, man, do something.
0: So you representing the sun today?
1: Yes.
0: Yeah,
1: okay. We on fire, too.
0: I see. Yeah. You don't want nobody playing with y'all.
1: We hot.
0: Oh, God. Okay. Hey, listen, coming up, comedian J.J. Williamson came in with that fire and desire. He said he's got that what? Trying to figure out how fire and desire came into that. All right, listen, we also got $1,000 for you. Play it now. Play our $1,000 minute game at 833. Talk to Didi.
1: That's 833-825-5233.
0: It's Didi in the morning.
4: I'm Bree Wood with BIN News Now. Questions remain after a Houston ICE raid ended with the death of Lorenzo Salgado Araujo. Congresswoman Sylvia Garcia.
5: Asians approach in unmarked vehicles with no lights and none had dash cam videos.
4: She says available video evidence raises doubts about claims he drove toward agents while local and federal investigations continue. Abortion will be on the ballot in at least four states this November, including Idaho, where voters will decide whether to roll back the state's abortion ban. Similar measures in Virginia, Nevada, and Missouri could reshape abortion access in those states. And Nicki Minaj's company, Harajuku Barbie Music, is being sued by her own law firm for nearly $230,000 in unpaid legal fees tied to a 2024 copyright case they worked on for her. Court records show a default has been entered after the rapper reportedly failed to continue payments and didn't respond to the lawsuit. 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

0: All right, so good morning. It's Didi in the morning. Guys, you know what today is. Today is the day for comedian J.J. Williamson.
1: Hey, I'm smiling. You know what time it is? What? It's only time for...
0: Oh, that's what we

0: in this good sleep. Now your neighbor's up there making noise. You get your broom. You start hitting your ceiling, Facts. Trying to get them some reason to cut that down. Yeah. Mm-hmm. Cut that down. Damn. Yeah, man, you ever have a deep conversation about something, and then, you know what, you have a conversation with somebody in their face, and while you talking, they respond, and they something comes out their mouth, and it
1: lands on you.
0: Yo, face. I be damn. And it's a piece of corn. It's a piece of corn that's on your lip. Yo. And you be and they be so embarrassed, but you know they know that that thing came out their mouth.
2: They can see it too.
0: Yeah, they can see it too. I be damn. Yo. Here's another one right here, man. You know, we love partaking and having a great time with our kids. You have four kids. They be involved in a lot of activities.
1: Oh, my God. 24-7, I am a taxi. Continue.
0: Always, man. And you know, like your kid may be a cheerleader. They probably in the sports AAU. You spend all this money for them to be in it, but damn it, they never play. Mm.
1: Or aren't any good.
0: Yeah. I be damn. I done wasted my time, my money, my energy taking you to these practices, all these different camps, and you don't play? Maybe you need to think of doing something else.
1: Are you athletic?
0: I'm very athletic. Mm. Very.
1: You just didn't pass it down.
0: Yeah, I did pass it down because my son did play, start, and was an honorable mention. Thank you. Had a basketball scholarship.
2: I'd be damned if you talk about my son.
0: Get them together. My son gets down.
1: When my son and me played
0: and we won 2 out of 3. I'd be damned that y'all beat us. And you know it.
1: Because of your son.
0: Hey, whatever it takes to win, I'd be damned.
1: Every time he got the ball, he gave it to his son. I sure as hell did because I was tired. I'd be damned if I play hard.
2: You do realize you're proving his point. I got to teach you how to argue.
0: God, no.
1: I didn't want to say nothing.
0: My point was, he was lazy. You know what?
1: Okay.
0: Trey, it's your favorite part of the show of I Be Damned.
2: Come on.
0: You ready?
2: Now let's do it.
0: Hit it!
1: Oh, yeah. Okay, wait, hold on. Stop the show.
0: You know
1: we point out all...
0: Come on
1: hold
0: now.
1: On. Hold on.
0: Me and my DJ are on the same page right now.
1: I see that.
0: Your
1: DJ was out last night?
0: Yeah, my DJ was out last night. I got to stop the concert in an arena. Hey, stop. Now look, you going to play the right song or do I need to get another DJ?
2: Shut up.
0: You going to hit it?
1: I'm gonna stand up.
0: I'm gonna fire him today.
1: Okay. I'm gonna do like a baby.
0: I'd be damned if you do another concert. Here we go.
1: All right, come on,
2: break it in.

0: I love you.
1: That's Trey's favorite part. All right, y'all. Yes. It's Dee Dee in the morning. 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

0: past the fifth. I'm a leader at last. This a don you with. My nines are spit. 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

0: right. Good morning, Dee Dee in the morning on this Wednesday. It's hump day. Appreciate you listening. All right. I got to find Trey Z and find out what's trending with Trey.
1: Hey, so R. Kelly has officially asked Donald Trump to shorten his 30-year prison sentence. He must have heard Boosie pay up to like $300,000, $600,000 for a pardon.
0: Right.
1: And now he getting in line too, man. They say the move comes as his legal team continues to push for the executive clemency, arguing that Kelly deserves relief while serving time behind bars. And he got sentenced to like decades in prison. So
0: yeah,
1: we'll see if Donald Trump requests it.
0: You know what I'm wondering? I wonder if it is about Boosie, actually, that situation about pardons, or is it because R. Kelly realizes that our president now has to pay $5 million for a sexual assault case?
1: Damn. And yeah. You the president.
0: Right. So maybe he's like, you just like me.
1: Right.
0: You're in the Epstein files, too. You've like done some sexual things, so can you let me out? So is it really based on Boosie, or is R. Kelly going, dude, you just like me?
1: Right. Not y'all bonded over criminal activity.
2: I mean, that's the best way to bond. Sometimes.
0: Just asking. All right, listen.
1: Hey, it's like Tommy and Ghost. I'll bow.
2: If you're good at stealing things, I'm good at breaking in. We work together.
0: Hey, listen, coming up, ladies, we're going to get down to the truth about what men want from a woman in this morning's dope discussion. It's Dee Dee in the morning.
3: I'm Bree Wood with BIN News Now. Questions remain after a Houston ICE raid ended with the death of Lorenzo Salgado Araujo. Congresswoman Sylvia Garcia.
4: Asians approach in unmarked vehicles with no lights and none had dash cam videos.
3: She says available video evidence raises doubts about claims he drove toward agents while local and federal investigations continue. Abortion will be on the ballot in at least 4 states this November, including Idaho, where voters will decide whether to roll back the state's abortion ban. Similar measures in Virginia, Nevada, and Missouri could reshape abortion access in those states. And Nicki Minaj's company, Harajuku Barbie Music, is being sued by her own law firm for nearly $230,000 in unpaid legal fees tied to a 2024 copyright case they worked on for her. Court records show a default has been entered after the rapper reportedly failed to continue payments and didn't respond to the lawsuit. Get BIN News Now on demand 24/7 on the iHeartRadio app.
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0: give to you. And ladies, you can you know, answer it too, because we will give each other a compliment. 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And maybe you think, you know, how you present to the world is attractive. So tell us, what makes a woman attractive to you? Mm. 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
1: That's 833-825-5233.
0: It's DeeDee in the morning. 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

0: now. White 19-year-old Lucas Roper in Dallas, Texas, has been arrested for evidence tampering in the drowning death of Black 18-year-old Daniel Irving, whose body was found in Lake Ray Hubbard in April. Dominique Alexander with the Next Generation Action Network.
1: Tampering with the evidence charge is an outright disrespect to this family.
0: The victim's family is demanding murder charges, alleging the suspect tried to cover up the incident by deleting messages from Irving's phone. A Black woman from California, 28-year-old Rezana Greenhoward, is facing murder and child abuse charges nearly 8 months after the death of her 2-year-old son in Lancaster. Investigators say the child suffered severe burns, and authorities are still working to determine exactly how he was injured. And Maryland's Black Governor Wes Moore has approved an expansion of Baltimore's Enterprise Zone by 120 acres. State officials say the move is designed to spur economic growth. Get BIN News now on demand 24/7 on the iHeartRadio app. We'll be right back.

0: 5.
1: People just don't see how much work is really involved in this rap. I didn't know it. I didn't see it. I never saw it until I was actually in it. You really gotta be in it to understand what it's like. But you always

0: us now. White 19-year-old Lucas Roper in Dallas, Texas, has been arrested for evidence tampering in the drowning death of Black 18-year-old Daniel Irving, whose body was found in Lake Ray Hubbard in April. Dominique Alexander with the Next Generation Action Network.
1: Tampering with the evidence charge is an outright disrespect to this family.
0: The victim's family is demanding murder charges, alleging the suspect tried to cover up the incident by deleting messages from Irving's phone. A Black woman from California, 28-year-old Rezana Greenhoward, is facing murder and child abuse charges nearly 8 months after the death of her 2-year-old son in Lancaster. Investigators say the child suffered severe burns, and authorities are still working to determine exactly how he was injured. And Maryland's Black Governor Wes Moore has approved an expansion of Baltimore's Enterprise Zone by 120 acres. State officials say the move is designed to spur economic growth. Get BIN News now on demand 24/7 on the iHeartRadio app. We'll be right back.

0: Directed by Viper, stand back.
1: What's that? I thought you'd kill him, demented. You want me to just coward?
0: Finish him,
1: ascend it.
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0: and surrounded, the Baker Boys are about to enter.
1: Hey! Welcome to the Baker Boys Show. Nick V and Eric V. Every day, we're going to sing a song. Sing along if you know the words.

0: Coming up in this hour's Make a Buzz.
1: Yeah, well, we teased that it might happen, but it's confirmed now that Justin Bieber is confirmed for that FIFA World Cup final halftime show.
0: Well, he's not the only one. There's other people on the show as well.
1: He can't hold the whole thing by himself.
0: Wow.
1: We'll tell you who else is going to be on there with them. Hold on. It's the Baker Boys for a wonderful Wednesday. It starts right about now. Y'all, Baker Buzz coming up.
2: Back to the music with those Baker Boys. Baker Boys.

0: You know, like American football, regular football teams, NFL, stuff like that, is majority more on the U.S.
1: American.
0: And if you talk about football, soccer from Europe, it just brings everybody together, all different races, all different nationalities, yep. all different everything.
1: Every country has a soccer team.
0: Yeah.
1: Or football team, whatever you want to call
0: yeah.
1: it. America is the only place that plays football.
0: Right.
1: Right? So right. there you are there. So anyway, he's very excited about it. He's already helping to expand access to education for children around the world. This is what the halftime show is going to help doing,
0: okay,
1: apparently.
0: Good.
1: Featuring other stars lining up is going to be Madonna, Shakira, BTS, with the show curated by Chris Martin.
0: Chris Martin from Coldplay.
1: Right.
0: Nice.
1: And FIFA previously noted that a FIFA World Cup first is the halftime show supports the FIFA Global Citizen Education Fund.
0: There you go. Check it out.

0: Thanks for tuning in to the Baker Boys on this wonderful Wednesday.
1: Well, you brought this a couple weeks back. I've been hearing about it for a few years now, but FCC finally approves that giant mirror satellite to beam sunlight to Earth after dark.
0: Oh, okay. This is where you can purchase sunlight wherever you're at?
1: Right, on the golf course, like you said.
0: I told you.

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3: It's the Makeup Boys. Thank you for tuning in. If you love sunlight and you just don't want to do without it, even at the stroke of midnight, guess what? You could buy sunlight now, right?
4: It's crazy. The FCC has approved that Reflect Orbital's demonstration satellite called, I don't know if I can pronounce this, Arendelle 1, which is set to test whether sunlight can be bounced from space onto specific spots on the ground.
3: I wouldn't doubt it. They do it in movies. You know, it works in the movies, so I'm guessing it will work in real life.
4: The satellite will orbit around 388 miles up and unfold a giant aluminized Mylar mirror measuring roughly 59 feet on each side.
3: So is this going to be a website where I order sunlight, or is it going to be an app?
4: It's going to be your sun app.
3: A sun app?
4: That's what I think it's going to
3: be.
4: But you got to put your coordinates in or use my GPS, right?
3: Yeah, yeah.
4: The company wants to sell sunlight on demand to solar farms so they can keep making power after sunset.
3: Gotcha.
4: Right?
3: All right.
4: So are you going to be ordering sun anytime?
3: I don't know how much it's going to cost. I feel like it's going to cost a lot of money, so probably not. I need to wait till there's more people in this field so the price will go down.

0: It's a Wonderful Wednesday. We are the Baker Boys.
1: All right, Nick V, you are married. You're in a relationship, a long-term relationship.
0: Yeah.
1: Do you find that your wife does certain things intentionally to stress you out by any chance?
0: No, okay. I don't think so. I think I'm the one who does the things.
1: Really?
0: Not intentionally. It's unintentional, but it does stress her out.
1: All right, well, research is finding that many girls intentionally stress out their men from time to time just to make sure they still want them.
0: Wow.
1: Just think about that.
2: This is state of emergency. What you want me to do? I'm sorry. I'm back.

0: bed. Baker Boys Daily.
1: Boy.
2: Now, I ain't got no time for no mental games. All right, here's...
3: It's frustrating.
2: Don't be stressing me out on purpose just to see if I still like the way you smell, if I want to touch you, or things like that. I do find sometimes, Eric V, when we maybe had a few drinks, sometimes she might say, do you love me the way you used to?
4: Oh. Or,
2: yeah.
4: It's a trick.
2: It is a trick.
4: It's a trap.
2: Of course I love
4: you. It's a verbal trap. That's what it is.
2: Okay.
4: All right, so they're saying that some women intentionally stress out their men.
2: Damn.
4: From time to time, just to make sure they want them still. Now, why would you want to stress out somebody? I don't want to be stressed.
2: It's a game.
4: But why?
2: It's a push and pull.
4: All right. Weicho says, my wife does it all the time. All right. So I guess it is real.
2: It's a real thing.
4: Right. In some cases, these moments are less about conflict and more about seeking emotional security or confirmation that the relationship is still stable and caring.
2: All right. There's other ways to do it, though. All right. You don't have to play trickery games with
4: me. Stress is not good, guys.

0: Coming up on this wonderful Wednesday, guess what? We got a What the F News around the corner.
1: Talking about attention seeker, there's a man who was accused of pepper spraying a family that wouldn't pet his dog.
0: What?
1: Right.
0: Oh my God.
1: Why would you do this terrible?

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1: So I didn't respect it.
2: Number one for
0: the beat of Fort Collins.
2: Lead
0: it. It's the beat of Fort Collins. 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
1: What it is, folks? This right here is the 16-year-old phenom, Chris Breezy.

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9: Well, I don't know all the laws, but I know in certain states, certain things you cannot do, it would be seen as a crime, right?
10: Yeah.
9: Right?
10: A 75-year-old Florida man is in jail after police say he pepper sprayed an entire family at a pet store because their kids would not pet his dog.
9: Oh, my God.
10: Officers responded to the pet supermarket in Gainesville around 8 p.m. on Wednesday. According to police, Marshall Avener approached a family and asked the two children if they wanted to pet his dog.
9: All right, so the other day, we were talking about an older lady that was firing gunshots in the air because
10: somebody was mowing their lawn.
9: The neighbor was mowing their lawn
10: late at night.
9: We need to connect these two because they're both in Florida.
10: Well, yeah, and they're older, and maybe they can find love in jail.
9: Maybe there'll be a love connection here.
10: When the kids ignored him, he made an inappropriate comment asking them if they wanted to pet him instead.
9: Oh, okay.
10: That's the problem.
9: That's a problem.
10: Oh, boy. And then the father confronted him, but the family started to walk away. But Avener came back several times to argue and allegedly try to grab a child from another family.
9: Nah, man.
10: Bro, this guy needs to stay in jail.
9: Yeah, he needs to go to jail.

0: I'm Amber Payton with BIN News Now. President Trump is set to deliver a primetime address Thursday focused partly on election integrity.
1: It's really, really big news, and our country has to shape up.
0: He is expected to discuss declassified intelligence involving alleged foreign interference in the 2020 election and appear alongside top federal officials. A search continues for 25-year-old soldier Savion Anderson, who was last seen at Fort Bragg more than 2 weeks ago. His 9-month pregnant wife says she has not heard from him since. Anderson is a black man with a chipped front tooth and several tattoos. Anyone with information should contact the Fort Bragg Provost Marshal's office. And singer R. Kelly is asking President Trump to commute his 30-year prison sentence. The disgraced R&B singer is seeking clemency, not a full pardon. Kelly was convicted in 2022 on federal racketeering and sex-related charges involving women and minors. Get BIN News Now on demand 24/7 on the iHeartRadio app.

0: What's brown, round, and likes to get down? Yes, the Baker Boys.
1: Hey! Welcome to the Baker Boys Show. Nick V and Eric V. Every day, we're going to sing a song. Sing along if you know the words.

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1: All right, you remember back in the day, like the 50s and the 60s, where couples would be married, but they'd sleep in separate bedrooms?
0: Yeah, yeah.
1: Well, Cameron Diaz says that couples should normalize sleeping in separate bedrooms.
0: Really?
1: Yeah.
0: Interesting. I wonder why. All right, let's talk about it. Nick V and Eric B, the Baker Boys. Do you guys sleep in separate bedrooms with your married husband or wife?
2: Back to the music with those Baker Boys.
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14: We specifically said no, Cameron.
15: I got a question. Why does Cameron Diaz want to normalize if you're married to sleep in separate beds?
16: Well, she once argued that long-term couples shouldn't feel pressured to share a bedroom every night, saying that separate sleeping spaces should be more widely accepted. Suggested sleeping part doesn't reflect the strength of a relationship and could even help some couples build a happier marriage.
15: I don't know about that. I think that being connected and being close to each other in the middle of the night.
16: Okay, can you tell me, doesn't it get hot in the middle of the night here and there?
15: Of course, but
16: like when another body is next to you,
15: well, look,
16: it gets sweaty, hot, and you're like not comfortable, it's not cool.
15: Eric, I'm not sleeping on a single bed where we're like crunched together like we're, you know, kids in high school.
16: Right.
15: We have a queen size bed.
16: Okay.
15: She has her space. I have my space. If I'm hot, I have a fan and I can take my blankets off. Like, you know, everybody has their own space. It's not like you're sleeping on top of each other. I think the connection you have with your loved one and with your wife, your husband, is very important. You want to keep that relationship as solid as possible, and being next to that somebody through the night can actually help in certain ways. There's hormones that are released when you're laying next to your loved one.
16: Okay.
15: Think about it.
16: There's also gas released as well.
15: Hey, open the window, fool.
17: Lay.

0: Here we go. Baker Boy's in here for a wonderful Wednesday.
1: You know, when people get divorced, it's not always a pretty picture, right?
0: Yeah.
1: She wanted half, and the guy did something really petty. And we're going to tell you what he did coming up next.
2: One, two, three.

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3: Baker boys up in the building. Let's talk about this pettiness happening.
4: Let's talk about 50-50. You know, when you get a divorce,
3: yeah,
4: the man and the woman, they're supposed to split everything, or she's going to get half of whatever he has.
3: Mm.
4: So this guy took it literally.
3: What?
4: He split everything in half with a saw.
3: Saw.
4: Yep. This viral divorce became the internet legend after unforgettable reaction when the man learned that half of his assets would be included in the settlement. He didn't argue about it. He reportedly grabbed a saw and began cutting the belongings in half.
3: Awesome.
4: Furniture, electronics, and shared items were all fair game in his eyes.
3: Wow. Somebody's not happy about the divorce.
4: Thoughts about it?
3: Apparently. Well, like, he's going over the edge. This woman has pushed him over the edge. You want half of everything? Great. Let's split everything in half. This poor guy.
4: I mean, technically, he's not wrong.
3: No.
4: Right?
3: Yeah, but still, you know, that's not something you do. That's not something a normal person with a regulated, you know, emotional state of mind.
4: So you're saying he's not a grown adult?
3: No. Good thing that she did divorce him, because look at the thing he's capable of.
4: Mm.
3: Wow. Not stable at all.